Miss a headline? 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

0: 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I'm Justin Bieber.
1: 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How many days till I can see you again?
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Very important. Would you rather A, eat a Frosty and fries, or B, a Baconator? Take your time. Really think.

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CILT is a proud part of Golden West, connecting communities.

0: 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It's us, the Jonas Brothers.
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0: It was great to see the excitement and our involvement with that. So great job, you guys. I used a little bit of audio from the interview I did with Rodney Penner as we ran that story over the weekend, The Gift of Suffering. My interview with him was just far too long, so I just
1: left. Smart speakers said, love us too.
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0: What else? The Fox story. Ashley Sherry, I dug into Carly's file and pulled up some clips to use to tell just to direct people to that story. That was a lot of fun. Mayor Myron Dick, I used some of his audio. Niverville Nighthawks, the excitement there. Interviewed Dale Nye about their barbecue tomorrow and their initiative. Talked about the Concerts in the Park series as well with Tara Schellenberg. Tomorrow morning, I'm going to play Wendy's Would You Rather. And in a couple of minutes, I've got Taya Friesen coming in with her guitar. She's a local artist who just released an EP on Spotify and all the other streaming services. And she's a really good singer. I've known her since she was a little girl. She goes to the same church as her family. And so she's coming in with her guitar. I will send you links to her music. Because she is really good. Paradise on Fire is also

0: 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I'm Justin Bieber.
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But it don't make a difference, only care about yours. We could be in the Arctic, at the edge of the earth.

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